0: gonna stand, oh King.
1: Burt Lancaster as the famous Wyatt Earp, Kirk Douglas as the notorious Doc Holliday. Two men as different as day and night, yet fate linked them together through the violent years.
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3: 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I see you in Dodge City and thank you properly.
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4: All right, go then. Clean up Tombstone. There's 100 tombstones on the frontier, all crying for the great Wyatt Earp. Clean them all up.
1: Joe Van Fleet as Kate Fisher.
5: Well, let me tell you something, Doc Holliday. All them fancy clothes and that smart talk of yours don't make you no gentleman. You are dirt, just like me.
1: John Ireland as Ringo.
6: I'm not fighting.
7: Have a drink, then.
1: Now you'll see them as they really were, hot-blooded men in a raw and relentless era.
6: You're a lawman, Wyatt. Don't throw away a lifetime's work. Where's your logic?
2: To hell with logic. It's my brother lying there.
1: Drawn by destiny to this Scarlet Dawn, October 6th, 1888, when the gunfight at the OK Corral left its bloody imprint across the annals of the West.
8: Hit the dirt!

some very nice people, some very, very, very nice people, but you meet the nicest people in your dreams. It's funny, but it's true, that's where I first met you, and you're the nicest, paradisest thing I ever knew. I looked the universe over.

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And daddy, can I have that big elephant over there? Hey, who that in my chair? And what she doing there? And oh, daddy, oh, hey, daddy, can I go over there? Hey, daddy, what's a square? And where do we get air? And daddy, can I have that big

wild, and sometimes the questions get wild. Like, Daddy, can I have that big elephant over there? Don't wanna comb my hair and wear my teddy bear. And oh, Daddy, oh, hey, look at the cowboy coming there. Hey, can I have a pair of boots like that to wear? And Daddy, can I have that big?

the airwave announcements, we'll conduct this exact test without prejudice under the jurisprudence of the soul, the mind, the body, the positive, the negative, the ground.